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1: 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Well, let's do it, let's fall in love. In Spain the best upper sets do it, Lithuanians and Lats do it. Well, let's do it,

0: not to mention the fiends. 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The birds do it, bees do it, even overeducated, please do it. 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
1: Радіо «Джаз». 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

0: Радіо Джаз. 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
1: Boom boom, it's the freak of the week from side to side, come on. A boom boom, it's the freak of the week just singing a sassy song. A

0: listen here, gal. You kidding about all that high note grease?
1: Nah, man, I swear he had 10 in a big valise.
0: Well, you mean he goes to the drugstore and gets them from the medicine shelf?
1: No, some cats told me he makes it himself.

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him as much as dancing cheek to cheek. Oh, I'd love to go out fishing in a river or a creek, but I don't enjoy it half as much